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2: 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The best music. Right here. Right now.

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And as a child grows up, he or she learns that they need to live in a different set of things. And I guess it's a beautiful thing.

the poetic justice of cause and effect. Respect, love, compassion. This is my church. This is where I heal my hurts. For tonight, God is a DJ.